Here's a little poem I'm gonna tell you, but I didn't know it right then, but I'm gonna say it because I found out later that it was all right. Yes, come on in there where we can get it good. You know that a place you can put your money down.

We got our buddy Phil Kinsey back up here at his alto to help us do our tribute to Memphis, Tennessee.

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1: 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Are you cold? 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

0: I provide elements of subconscious tension. 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A policeman. A Jesuit monk.
1: Dominus vobiscum et cum spiritu tuo.
0: Better than me and the policeman! No!
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0: A policeman!
1: Sit down and be quiet. This is a teenage rock and roll program.
0: And in the case of the ladies, the ones that can't afford a silicone beef up, they become writers of hot books.
3: Manuel the gardener placed his burning phallus in her quivering quim.
0: Or they become Carmelite nuns.
3: Gonzo, the lead guitar player, placed his mutated member in her slithering slit.
0: Or they become racehorse junkies.
3: Yes.
0: Now there's no reason why you or your loved ones should suffer about the size of their organs. There are enough problems in this damn world today, am I right?
3: Right on! Right on! Right on! Right on! Right on. Right on.
0: Now, if you're a girl and you're troubled with munchkin tits, you can't console yourself with this
4: anything over a mouthful is wasted.
0: Yes, yes. And if you're a guy, and you're a guy and you're ashamed about the size of your dick, ladies and gentlemen, a prime example. And one night you're at a party, and you're being so cool, I mean, you know, you're with this really cool lady and you're not even wearing any underwear, you know what I mean? You're being so cool. Some guy comes walking up to you he ain't never seen before. And he's dressed all in leather. And he walks up to you and he says to you,

0: 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And right now I'm going to ask my brother Jeff Simmons behind me here to help us all at this moment by telling us all these words. Thank you very much, ladies.
1: 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It's the sacred song of the hour for all of France and the Ruhr Valley. 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
1: This song we never recorded. This is some of Southside recorded. There's, I guess, all some bootlegs and stuff. It's called Fever.

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1: 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Oh, I'm with you this time, huh?
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Pray for your forgiveness, all of your little dirty things. 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

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All of your little

Just any time my heart would ache, baby, if I miss you from my side. 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